0: Roberto.
1: Yes.
0: Twenty one minutes.
1: Interrupt 2019 Bears calling the 4230 Rock Creek Road. 55-year-old female had breast reconstruction surgery on Wednesday. Nauseated, dizzy, weak, gonna be grade 2 psoriasis.

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0: 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All units, all units, be on the lookout for an older model silver Ford Taurus. Vehicle driving extremely slowly, no headlights, no taillights. Tag number 200155 Alpha, driving southbound from Hollywood Branch Road. 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

0: Go ahead, Control.
1: Ten-4, we've had a bear that's been struck in the area of EMH. Unsure if it's dead or not, been struck by actually two vehicles. Go ahead.
0: Ten-4. Is it still on the road, or?
1: The caller wasn't for sure. 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
1: 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It was swollen and hurting worse.

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1: Go ahead, Control.
0: I see 10-4, need you to respond 203-203 DOA Cross Road. Should be there, DOA. Looks like first building on your left has an alarm activated.

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0: 554 Control, you can trust out here. What building is your bus going to be?
1: Off 10-4, I'm saying, 231. 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
0: Do you have a key holder on fire? 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
1: Yeah, the key holder they give us is with the phone number. 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
0: CM4, they called back about the alarm's encrypted again. 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
1: Label Joe, go ahead.
0: Eleven at 43 Crystal Lane, Rebecca Mullet, her boyfriend, Asselad, has been threatening her.

0: boyfriend is at 43 Crystal Lane. The caller originally called in for an ambulance at 82 Crystal Lane. And then she also wanted to speak to an officer about her boyfriend like a threat.
1: Copy that. I'll try to give her a call first, see what's going on.
0: Jim.

0: 40 control. 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
1: Ten four out, 1059, respond to 82 Crystal Lane in Paytona. 33-year-old male having shoulder pain for about 3 days. It's gonna be Yellow House.

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0: Female's not on scene over here, right?
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0: I'm in contact with Hassel here. 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
0: he'll stay away from her for 24 hours. They've just been in a little bit of argument.
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0: 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Sherry Mount 1201, address 331 Coal River Road. Two 4331 Coal River Road, Norgas. 84-year-old male, short of breath, dizzy, Bill White House, Blue Shutters.
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1: Team 4, route 1236, responding to Meadowbrook Nursing. 45-year-old female fell from a standing position. Jawline on the left side of bruise.

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0: moving to Colonyville, Virginia, Foster.
1: Hey, have a good.
0: 7 at the Church of Christ right there, so you just saw Foster. Essence Cavender is wanting to meet an officer there. She says she'll be in a white Chevy pickup with a trailer on it. Break.
2: Hey.
0: She's coming to pick up a friend. I lost service with her. She's coming through Route 3. I know what the friend's name is. The friend is in a domestic situation with a Roger Gillenwater, and she is coming there to pick her up, and she was wanting an officer to kind of, I guess, oversee the situation. She said that Roger does have a history of violence.
1: Is Roger driving her down here?
0: Negative. The caller is going to be in the truck with her boyfriend. They have a trailer on the back. They're coming from the Poca area. They're on Route 3 now to pick up her friend from Roger's house.

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0: control, Sam.
1: Yeah.
0: I got that call back on the line. I got Spotty service coming to Route 3. They said they're about 20 minutes away. So the friend's name that they're going to pick up is a Montana Hendricks. The address that she said they're at is a 1441 Rock Creek Road. It's right there before you get to Bear Wallow.

0: Do you have the woman's phone number that lives here?
1: The caller didn't give it to me. She lost service. Let me see if I can find it here on some address history or something.
0: No. Lady called. I need her phone number.
1: Yeah, 10-4, I have her number. It's going to be 681-358-0475. Repeat, 681-358-0475. Be speaking to an Essence Cavendish.

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0: Yeah, the Caper Street.
1: Yeah.

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0: for Kendra Gargis from Van Valent Zero, Maitland, Chelsea. Benefit County Rail Unit, Sand Creek.
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0: Only clear from BMH, Greg.
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0: Nee, mevrouw. 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He said the last name Kelly, who owns it. Right.
1: Yeah, wasn't it?
0: He said that they can only access it by four drives or four-wheelers. I'm going to float around here for a minute, see if I can make contact with anybody.
1: Yeah, boy. Those are the

0: Control 13, are you asking for the noise complaint?
1: Yeah, Camp 4, not those other meds.
0: Camp 4, it's going to be 419 Bear Walla Road in Gloucester. It's going to be a Valinda Rutherford.

0: Control 33.
1: Good.
0: We have a bird alarm at Melissa's in Madison. 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
1: Land control, go ahead.
0: Eleven at 47 Phillips Drive. Riley Turner advises his girlfriend at Jayla Moore. That's residence. I can hear him arguing kind of on the phone. He said that it's hasn't been anything physical. He's just wanting her out of the residence. He says she's refusing to leave.

0: 33 control.
1: Go ahead.
0: I'm clear. It's secure. Team 4 control. What's that phone number? I'll give them a call before I start that way.
1: Phone number is going to be 4989-5601. Repeat, 304-989-5601. He's speaking to Riley Turner.

Road Patrol Station 1, I need all 911 to respond. Lake Creek. Possible stroke. Delayed EMS response. 1418. Sherry Mount, 1418. I'll be at Hillcrest. I have a 70-year-old female, AP 162 over 122, facial drippage, also has a pacemaker. I have removed her left arm.

0: 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You want me to cancel fire department? Nobody's marked up yet, but.
1: Yeah, I canceled them.

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1: Negative. It's going to be 116 West Wing.
0: Copy.

0: Language. I spoke with that caller, Riley Turner, on the phone. I also spoke with Jalen Moore. Break.
1: Yeah, we'll do it.
0: Jayla apparently lost a child here recently and is having some mental problems. He said that he was going to let her stay at the residence. She's taking her medicine now and she's calmed down a lot more.
1: Copy. 1443.

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0: Temple.

0: 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Shoot 40 out from the...
1: 30.
0: See if we can get 80 to come down and cover
1: 30 Bridge Control.
0: We'll go all the way to Bamble.
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1: Perfect, Earl Grey.
0: Fifteen Navy Lane, Hamilton. Heard the caller saying that there's people next door in the trailer arguing and throwing stuff. They have two children at that residence. A reddish collar trailer. 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

0: thankful.
1: Lord,
0: my contact with the trailer that woman was in Biden was fine. He's going to at least go to work. They were verbally arguing, not the physical. Be clear. Right.
1: Careful, 13.2, right?
0: No, okay, thanks. Sure.

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0: 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Is 81 the only truck in the county at this time?
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1: Forty, go ahead.
0: Run out.
1: 1553. The address from the ping is going to be 9486 Spruce River Road. It's a 75-year-old female. She died as she was walking on the road and she got exhausted. She's now sitting on the side of the road with that address. She's short of breath. That address is going to be right after you pass Chambers Drive. Before you get to Powell Branch Road, it'll be on your right. She said she'll be sitting there at the mailboxes.

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0: Daytona of one. 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
1: Whenever
0: she opened the door, she said that she smelled drugs. Powers in Marmette. 44 to your lane is where her husband, Curtis, was.
2: 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I'll give her a call. 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

Ground control, New York, unit Williams Mountain. Four control, good. Five five four, 22831 Printer Road, Williams Mountain. We have received 5 phone calls now from a 911 line. Can't call it back. Unable to talk to anybody there. The 911 hangar fell. Tim, what was that? 2831. Copy, 22831, Printer Road. TM4, put myself and 627 on it, we're up 85, we'll head that way. 10-4, 7-2, there's up.

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0: 20 good. 20's in a row. Sure, 18 of 3. Hi, address will be 1233 Dalton Fork Road. I'm an 86-year-old female diabetic, hasn't had her insulin for 2 days. Shaken. They've also been unable to check her sugar for 2 days also.
1: Stand for it.

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1: Okay, 10-4, we'll check it out. It's showing 22811.

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1: 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We're going to be clear from this address. 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
0: We checked it, all the addresses where it's showing. Everybody's 10-4, you can go and show us clear. We can't find the right one.
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0: 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I believe that's just the address to the cell tower. That's what we're sitting at. It took us right to it.
1: Yeah.

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0: 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What's that war for?
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2: Right.
1: First one's Leanne Thompson. Leanne Thompson, 523-78.
2: Are you saying Glenn?
1: Negative, Leanne. She's saying it's spelled L-E-A-A-N-N.
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1: one's James Mills, 215-74.
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0: you got something going on, I haven't been by the radio.
1: Yeah, Tim, call Workman and get the details. We might need a hand over here from you.

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0: I'll be 10-8, I'll be in Raphael for this mail. 10-15, everybody else will still be out there at that vehicle.
1: Austin Campbell, 1939.
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0: Yeah, Marathon and Danville for investigation. 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Joe Richardson, 312-76.

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1: Going to Madison, by the park.
0: Control, did you copy that? I'll be en route to one in Madison, by the temple.
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